those who can hear me, I say, do not despair. The misery that is now upon us is but the passing of greed, the bitterness of men who fear the way of human progress. The hate of men will pass, and dictators die, and the power they took from the people will return to the people. And so long as men die, liberty will never perish. Don't give yourselves to these unnatural men, machine men with machine minds and machine hearts.

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2: 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It's that time of year. If we

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You'll stay with me, I know this, and not because of all my earthly

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Squeeze your stoop like Betty Boop, then make camel alphabet soup and spell plug ones within. Forward march is the same when transistors will play. Coming to bed is the move. Dolby sound will be then top crown when I put the needle into your groove.

0: nowadays everybody wanna talk like they got something to say, but nothing comes out when they move their lips, just a bunch of gibberish and motherfuckers act like they forgot about Dre.
1: Ja, lekker meerappen. De Mario ook in de app.
2: So what do you say to somebody you hate or anyone trying to bring trouble your way? Wanna resolve things in a bloody way? Just study a tape of N.W.A. One day I was walking by with a Walkman on when I caught a guy, gave me an awkward eye, strangled him off in the parking lot.
1: Tijdens deze album Tweedaagse, dat was het album 2001, The Chronic van Dr. Dre. Nu door met X and Y van Coldplay uit 2005. Ik ga Speed and Sound voor je draaien. Ja, daar kan je er dan nog eentje aan toevoegen.

doesn't matter if you love him or capital H-I-M. Just put your paws up.